can tell you this. The older you do get, the more rules are gonna try to get you to follow. You just gotta keep living, man. L-I-V-I-N.

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1: Fellow Americans, it is with the utmost pride and sincerity that I present this recording as a living testament and recollection of history in the making during our generation.

I'm treating me right.

go, go, go, go, go, go, go, go, go, go, go, go, go, go, go, go, go, go, go, go, go, go, go, go, go, go, go, go, go, go, go, go, go, go, go, go, go, go, go, go, go, go, go, go, go, go, go, go, go, go, go, go, go, go, go, go, go, go, go, go, go, go, go, go, go, go, go, go, go, go, go, go, go, go, go, go, go, go, go, go, go, go, go, go, go, go, go, go, go, go, go, go, go, go, go, go, go, go, go, go, go, go, go, go, go, go, go, go, go, go, go, go, go, go, go, go, go, go, go, go, go, go, go, go, go, go, go, go, go, go, go, go, go, go, go, go, go, go, go, go, go, go, go, go, go, go, go, go, go, go, go, go, go, go, go, go, go, go, go, go, go, go, go, go, go, go, go, go, go, go, go, go, go, go, go, go, go, go, go, go, go, go, go, go, go, go, go, go, go,

0: here. 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
1: 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I just would have been on the internet more.
0: I'll get off at your.
1: This is such an exciting time in queer music, but in music in general.
2: Isn't it?
0: Free stuff.
2: Result.
1: I think people are just getting a little bit more risky with pop, and that's always when great music is born.

0: pussy on my dick. 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I play hoes like a motherfucking football game. I pull my dick out and you say it's good y'all came. Now did y'all thing, worked a nigga front to back in the Bill Clinton presidential Cadillac. We smoked a sack, the bitches couldn't handle that. Blew out my brains and left no stain. I can't complain, shit, it's all done with game. I fucked so many hoes, I can't remember they name. But it ain't about that, bitch, I really doubt that. Just turn the lights out and put my dick where your mouth at.
1: Kid Rock, they got the sex rhymes.
2: Kid Rock, you got them sex rhymes.
1: Snoop, I got the presidential sex rhymes.
0: My nigga.

0: Yeah, 30,000 motherfucking feet flying high. Kid rockin'.
1: You know.
0: And we thought we dudes at the most on the coast. Shit. We got the sex rhymes.
1: Hold on.
0: Let me see if you got some gangster shit, homie. Cause if you do, I'ma kick something for you. A little something like this.

0: So, happy with the way things are right now? Do you think we could do better as a community?
1: As a country?
0: As a species of human being? Do you think that our duly elected leaders have caused more dissension, division, and derision
1: than anything we've seen in a generation?
0: If you're not happy with the way things have been going in Washington, D.C., it's time to get off your ass and do something about it. 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
1: The most important job in this country is that of private citizen.
0: And don't give me any of that my vote doesn't matter bullshit. There's no such thing as a vote that doesn't matter.
1: Not voting isn't a protest.
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1: You matter.
0: Someone struggled for your right to vote. 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
3: Well, I guess maybe I might need a set of new strings. You know, every now and then you have to put a set of new strings on your git fiddle.
4: Yeah.
3: You understand that?
4: That's right.
3: But I just haven't been taking time tending to Lucy like I should. Because I'm about ready to turn it over to you.
4: Ah, no. I don't believe that.
3: Yeah. Oh, it's true, son. It's true. 28 years, long enough. I got to sit back and watch you, and where you be playing at one night, you'll look up. I'll be standing right out there, and all those thousands of people looking at you. You can't miss seeing me, because I'll be way up tall then, you know.
4: You got it.
3: I'll be looking right there at you, you know what I mean? So that's what I want to do. I want to snuck around and eavesdrop on folks.
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1: 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So if you're an alcoholic who's going to drink, drink picklebacks.
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for you, you know? Hey, forget about your girl problems and your man problems. I got no man problems. You got none. Oh, gosh. Anyways, I mean, all I want to say is just forget your troubles. Because we're going to blow them away. You know that, baby. Yeah, this is all about These Nuts FM. The holiday feeling every day. Every morning, every night. I mean, you know, all the time. And I'm going to prove it to you with this one song right now. Whatever time, whatever day. I mean, whatever season, we're going to take you to the

0: When I was a kid, Aunt Marguerite took me to see Santa Claus, the real Santa Claus. And everybody in this room knows that the real Santa Claus was at Rich's Downtown in Atlanta. Right? That was the real Santa Claus. And she always explained it to me because she always believed in telling children the truth and not holding things from children, making sure they understood what the truth was. So we would go to see Santa Claus and Rich's. We'd all actually go shopping together, and my mom would go to Davison's, which is now Macy's, right? And Marguerite would take me up to Rich's to see Santa Claus. This is back when Rich's was the grand store of downtown Atlanta. It was a big monster store. But the biggest thing was to get in line for Santa Claus, and the line was like a three-hour wait. And some genius of a person at Rich's queued the line through the carpet section. So the kids could kind of go haywire, and they wouldn't break anything, because it's hard to break carpet, although it can be done, I know. But we would go to see Santa Claus, and she's, now you be good, and I'll take you to the special shop down next to Davidson's when we go to meet your mama. There's a shop down there I enjoy, and I want to show it to you. All right, Aunt Marguerite. So we'd be standing in line to see the real Santa Claus, and I'd be pondering the ways of Santa Claus and how he works. So wait a minute, Aunt Marguerite, how come Santa Claus isn't at the North Pole?
1: Oh, he lives there, of course, but he doesn't make the toys anymore. That's why they have Mattel and Hasbro. You think that Santa Claus would make the G.I. Joes with the little fake joints the way they make them, they're just kind of ugly, really. No. The volume of children has increased so much, and with the global market as it is, that Santa Claus is more into distribution now instead of actual manufacturing. And it's complicated, and it's a grown-up thing. I don't know if you would really understand it. You'll understand when you're older.
0: Oh, okay. So he... out of all the department stores in all the world, Rich's downtown, that's right. Yeah.
1: He got a contract with, you know how his face is with Coca-Cola, you know, that's just up the road. That's how that all happened.
0: All right. And we'd be standing in line, and you'd get past the carpet section, you'd be going up the ramp. You know, I'm serious. It was not childhood 3 hours, it was grown-up 3 hours, a three-hour wait. And you'd go up, and they took you past reindeer, real reindeer. Cindy's nodding. You remember this, don't you? They were real reindeer. Donner and Blixen and Cupid. And you'd be like, what? And you could touch them on the nose. You could feel them, you know, really carefully. There was a little teenage elf to make sure you wouldn't, you know, grab at the reindeer. And it occurred to me that these were really looked a lot like white-tailed deer, you know. And I looked up the reindeer in the World Book Encyclopedia, where everything's happy, my 1958 volume and I looked up reindeer once when I was a kid, and there was a Laplander next to it. You know, they're a huge thing. You know, and these were, you know, a little, I was saying, Aunt Marguerite, these look like just like regular deer.
1: Oh, no, remember the story says they're 8 tiny reindeer.
0: And we get, you know, you file, it takes you about 20 or 30 minutes to file past the reindeer, you know. And then I'm like, you know, Donner and Blitzen and Comet and Cupid. And there were 8 of them. Well, where's Rudolph? And she looked at the lady behind us.
1: Darling, would you hold our place in line for a second? I need to have a moment with my great nephew here. Thank you, you're in love.
0: And she took me off to the side, away from the other children. She said,
1: Andy, it's time you knew. It's important for you to understand that you shouldn't tell your friends, because they have things that they believe for the fun of it. You know how we talked about the Easter Bunny?
0: Yes, ma'am.
1: Andy, there's no such thing as Rudolph. Rudolph was invented by Montgomery Ward, another department store. It got Gene Autry to sing about him, but it was all an advertisement.
0: Whoa, wait a minute. Okay.
1: Are you all right, Andy?
0: Yes, ma'am. And that's when I learned, you know. So we went on past the reindeer, and finally you go and you meet Santa Claus. He looks a little different than in the pictures, but you're so awestruck by the guy. And I remember him smelling like Sir Walter Raleigh pipe tobacco, you know. This is back when Santa Claus could smoke a pipe. And he would have it sitting beside him, and he was like, come up here. And you tell him what you wanted. I wanted a Trick Track and G.I. Joe stuff and Hot Wheels stuff and all that stuff.

0: Fillmore East? Does anyone remember the Fillmore East? Come on, let me hear it! For the old Fillmore East, man! I'm used to get shit-faced every night, man. A few groupies, huh? Didn't I never call a wizard?
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Who is Webb Wilder? Webb Wilder is the last of the full-grown men. 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A four-eyed guy who doesn't smile a whole lot, but doesn't frown much either. An outsider who feels as though he's on the wrong side of the tracks, no matter where he's at. A guy who knows every thrift shop and plate lunch joint in town. Webb Wilder is an electrifying artist.

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1: 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This ain't no right for daycare. And sure, there'll be times that other people take care of you. And there'll be times you take care of other people. But as long as everyone is ready to take care of themselves, this is a beautiful world. You're beautiful too.
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0: Thank you.
1: And now, a burner explains gifting.
2: 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If you give something and you don't get something in return and you're upset about it, you're the asshole. You want to make someone smile. 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
1: A public service message brought to you by your friends at KFlip.

I love this quest that we're on. It's so different that I think it might be misunderstood. You know, this is us, and our heart and soul is in there, communicated through the wonderful young artists. So this is Queen at full strength and full power. I'm quite shocked myself. It's incredible how much people use Queen music. Always with the greatest possible toys in the world. You've seen a kind of glimpse of the future, which gives some hope.

0: was up at Mike's the other night. There was really quite a sight. Gather round, folks, while I give you all the lowdown. It's a mess, too. Tables were filled with gaudy frails chewing on their fingernails. They were waiting for the man from Harlem.
1: Ah!
0: Oh, there! Oh, drinks were served, 6 bits of throw. Things were moving kind of slow. Everybody's nerves were getting jumpy. You know, people sort of frivolous like that. All at once the room was still. Men forgot all about the bill. Who should enter but the man from Harlem?
2: Why, look at that cat. 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
0: Everybody rolled their eyes. 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Someone hollered, music, lights, and gin. 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He filled everyone with plenty pep. 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Women watched him with amaze. 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

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I'll call.

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0: at KFlip.

I got to know. 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
1: Radical self-reliance. 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This ain't no right for daycare. And sure, there'll be times that other people take care of you. 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But as long as everyone is ready to take care of themselves, this is a beautiful world. You're beautiful too.
0: A public service message brought to you by your friends at KFlip.

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I'd like to continue with a song from a member of the band, old friend of mine, Billy Preston.

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was 11 months old. I was just starting to walk. And Daddy always kept a big stick behind the door just in case somebody was to come in that was drunk on moonshine, you know, and Daddy had to do something about it. And this woman, they called her Old Aunt Boyd, she come in and she was telling Mommy about her husband she thinks is going out with this woman in Paintsville. So she reared back with that big stick showing Mommy how she was going to hit this woman in the head with it. And when she went back with it, she hit me in the head. And Mommy said, I cried for 5 days. And she said, at the fifth night, I had a great big knot to show up right in the middle of my forehead. And you know, the only thing I remember, I don't remember no pain, but I just remember Mommy and Daddy carrying me in this old whip that Mommy had made out of boat hogs. The knots kept getting bigger and bigger, so she took me to the doctor, and that stuff called Masitor or something like that. Mommy said it made both ears flat to my face, and I ain't got very big ears. And they told Mommy that I was going to die. And that happened like 10 times, so I didn't walk, it was almost 5. It was kind of a mess. Oh, I forgot about the shoes. Well, shoot, I never had a pair of shoes. Mommy had went and took me to the hospital, you know, to see what the heck was, if they couldn't do something. But they wouldn't keep me because Mommy and Daddy didn't have no money. They just tell them to take me home and let me die, you know, because there wasn't nothing they could do about that kind of disease, I guess. And Mommy told Daddy, says, Ted, you take her down the street. You carry her down the street and said, let me try this store here. And Mommy went in and told her the story that I was dying. She had to carry me 12 miles to town and 12 miles back, and I had no shoes. The place, I think it was Murphy's 5 and 10, and they're still there in Paintsville, Kentucky. And I think if they told Mommy they wasn't in business to give shoes away. Mommy told Daddy, says, carry Loretta on down the little farther, said, let me stop at another store. And Mommy went right back to the same store. When the guy's back was turned, she stole these little red shoes. And I remember on the big old bridge that went across the river. It went way up high. I've always been scared of that river bridge that went across the big sandy river. Mommy pulled me out from under her jacket that she was wearing. And she was putting red shoes on me, and I thought them was the prettiest things I ever saw in my life. And Daddy started crying. And I wondered why. And he said, Clary, we're not going to make it home. And Mommy put the shoes on me. And Daddy took off running and ran all the way to his butcher holler with me. Mommy never had a chance to carry me in at all. That was almost 12 miles that Daddy run with me. But Daddy knew that the cop was going to get us. He left Mommy standing and he took off in a dead run. I remember him running, but he didn't know what for. And I remember asking Mommy, Mommy, why is Daddy running? I remember her hollering, to put your little red shoes away, honey, when you get home. Can you believe that? So I wrote a song called Put My Little Red Shoes Away. You know, they're my little red shoes, and I don't want them to get me dirty.

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0: 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What's he going to play? I don't know. Nobody really knows. 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Might be an obscure tune you forgot you loved.
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0: disturb you?
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0: I mean to take up too much of your time, but just thought I'd get you a ring and see how you was doing. How's everything? Friend of mine told me he saw you the other day.
1: You don't know what I'm talking about.
0: Said you were still looking good. Made me feel kind of good, you know.
1: I'm all alone and I miss you, baby.
0: Told me that you did ask about me.
1: Hey, baby. Hey, baby. Oh, baby.
0: I've been really meaning to kind of get to talk to you before now, but you know how a man's pride is. Sometimes I kind of won't let him do what he wants.

0: guess what?
1: It ain't no future, babe.
0: I know this is gonna knock you
1: Lord,
0: in,
1: but I
0: even went out and got a gig. Oh, forgot you're not hip to the hip talk. Plain JLB, baby. Working 8 hours a day. All the overtime I can get.

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I hit it. Like to kind of make up for a lot of things that just seem not to go right. Don't want you to think I'm trying to buy back your love or your friendship. But now I feel I got a chance to kind of make things up to you a little bit.

0: just don't know what to do.
1: Does he still like to go down by the supermarket?
0: I bet he don't love you like that, man. He could give you the world.
1: If I could just. If I could just see you, can't really say what you mean or what you want over the phone. I swear I miss you. You done heard it 10 times or more, but I swear I done changed.

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1: Personal boundaries. This one I kind of wish I was sober for, because this is serious business. Just because you think your gift and your self-expression is hugging strangers, just be aware some strangers don't want to be hugged. 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

0: marks.
1: Do not touch the boobs and dongs unless they're your boobs and dongs. 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
0: There's no excuse for touching boobs and dongs without permission. My roommate's having sex right now. I could walk in there and touch all sorts of boobs and dongs.
1: I would be a horrible person for doing such a thing. No means no. It does not mean maybe. It does not mean come back later. It does not mean try a little harder. It does not mean maybe if I'm a little drunker. No. On the flip side, pun intended, if someone's making you uncomfortable, say no. Tell someone else. Tell a ranger. Remember, radical self-expression does not mean they can cross your personal boundaries. I will fight to the death for your right to hang your boobs and dong out freely without fear of personal boundaries being crossed. Take care of yourself. And if you think one of your friends is too intoxicated to make good decisions, maybe you look out for them. Bring them back to your camp. Put them to bed. Don't let them drink any more picklebacks. I think I said that really well.
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When interim sleep takes me, I want you close beside. No tears, no sad goodbye. I am calm and still as a fallen autumn leaf. When that interim sleep takes me, I will pass first into a room next door, not far away, nor lost to finer senses, not gone forever, nor to be forgotten. And when your turn comes at last to close those waking eyes, pass willing to the room next door, seeking no blameless redemption. Walk to that open window, open to the stars. Look out down the winding river valley where lights sparkle, marking stations. Stations where trains start and stop on the separate journeys of our many lives. High above the nearest empty station flies a solitary bird, faint in the higher distance, circling, soaring in the infinite blue. Reach up to that bird to find me waiting on firm, welcoming, feathered wings. Together we will circle in that infinite blue, glide down past stately barges to the next twinkling station. Buy tickets, stow useless excess baggage to board the onward train. Another journey.

0: is amazing, folks. You need to get down to KFlip right now to check out My
1: Holy
0: Little
1: shit,
0: Pony.
1: That one's on fire. Whoa. Oh my God, he's flames.
0: Wow.
1: We have flaming LED
0: wacky.
1: Mimes here, folks.
0: That's so wacky.
1: Flaming LED mimes.
0: So come on down to KFlip right now.
1: And I think
0: right
1: he's
0: now.
1: Single, if you know what I mean.

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Griffin's Airy on KFlip. The Griffin has hoarded tens of thousands of tunes in his lair. Come have a listen while he shares some. Griffin's Airy. 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

0: I don't know what to say, except it's Christmas and we're all in misery.
1: Happy holidays from your friends at KFlip.
2: Now for something completely different. A song that we wrote the same night that we wrote Anahuac many years ago, but never dared record because we couldn't think of non-offensive enough lyrics for it. About a fellow who falls in love with a professional woman, and she gets a new manager and moves away, and he's left brokenhearted.
3: It's about boxing.
2: One entitled, She's Shorty's Gal.

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So much sin in the walls, so then I listened till my ears were red and rough and sore. Then I got up in my birthday clothes and grabbed my trusty

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We love being here at the Greek Theater. We must love it. We've done it so many times before. We started this in 1971. And then came 1972. We recorded an album called Hot August Night. And so here we are back in 1986, and we are recording an album tonight.

Stay for just a while. Stay, let me look at you. It's been so long, I hardly knew you. Standing in the door. Stay with me a while. Only wanna sing for you.

0: So, happy with the way things are right now? Do you think we could do better as a community?
1: As a country?
0: As a species of human being? Do you think that our duly elected leaders have caused more dissension, division, and derision
1: than anything we've seen in a generation?
0: If you're not happy with the way things have been going in Washington, D.C., it's time to get off your ass and do something about it. Vote.
1: The most important job in this country is that of private citizen.
0: And don't give me any of that my vote doesn't matter bullshit. There's no such thing as a vote that doesn't matter.
1: Not voting isn't a protest.
0: It's a surrender. 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Bad officials are elected by good citizens who don't vote. Your vote matters.
1: You matter.
0: Someone struggled for your right to vote. 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

Thank you very much and welcome. Well, good evening, good evening. Welcome to New York. That's a silly thing to say, I suppose you live here anyway, but never mind. Gonna start with one that you may well know. Cast your minds back, if you will, to 1972 or thereabouts and spot the tune.

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And to wise men don't know how it feels. Yes, oh, to be thick as a

0: And now, a burner explains participation.
1: Participation!
2: Do stuff. Look at that cool thing that's happening over there.
3: It's for you.
2: Don't just watch.
3: Do it.
2: Get in there.
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I got nothing to lose.

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2: When you're done with me, can you leave me on the ground?
1: No! You should not move! 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

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I never would have made it through the Arkansas mud if I hadn't been riding on a Tennessee stud. Had some trouble with my sweetheart's pa. One of her brothers was a bad outlaw. I wrote a letter to my Uncle Fudd, and I rode away on a Tennessee stud.

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Raced my horse with the Spaniard's foal till I got me a skin full of silver and gold. 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

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I'll tell you what, folks, if you're listening, if you haven't turned that fucking dial or shut down the radio or run your batteries out or whatever, you should come by right now to K-Flip because you can be here for the whole fucking thing. 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